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You likely had a great day today. Your day was great if you didn't forget why you walked into a room. But if you found yourself reenacting your every move in hopes you would trick your mind to remembering why it was that you walked into that room, we'll try to remember what God thinks of you within this next song.

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Hey, I'm Jaden on Spirit FM. And no, it's technically not the summer quite yet, but it feels like the summer. And with that comes a lot of exciting things that you'll want to maybe mark on your calendar, including a bunch of upcoming concerts. 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

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Place your identity in this. Hey, I'm Jaden on Spirit FM. It's an easy thing to get to your mind of like, okay, I am struggling, God, in every area of my life. But remind yourself through this next song that God thinks differently than what the world thinks. I stay-

Hey, I'm Jaden on Spirit FM. Many of us are getting this wrong. It has to deal with how we connect with those we love and those who love us. And I'll tell you exactly what that is after Make It Well by Mercy Me.

0: Many of us are getting this wrong. Hey, I'm Jaden on Spirit FM. It has to deal with how we are connecting with our loved ones. There was a poll that went out many years ago, and it showed that many people are going to prefer to see a text message over this terrifying phone call. If I'm being honest, I'm the same way. It's much easier to respond to a text. But here's the thing about calling. A media psychologist says something about this. She says that texting maintains an ongoing connection, but it doesn't replace a real-time conversation. And this is why calling is actually super important. She says that calling someone requires presence, being there, not multitasking and doing a million other things at once. She says the ability to hear somebody's tone is important. So call your friend when news is big. Call when silence between you has lasted too long. Call when somebody is hurting. And call when you need to apologize. Just give your friend a call today. Because while communicating might be more common, connection is less.
1: Psalm chapter 9, verses 1 and 2 say, I will give thanks to you, Lord, with all my heart. I will tell of all your wonderful deeds. I will be glad and rejoice in you. I will sing the praises of your name, O Most High. We need regular reminders to pause, to remember who God is and what he's done and how he continues to be faithful. 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Our prayer is that you get reminders each day of the hope we have in Jesus. Reminders that you are loved, that you're never alone, and that God is still working in your story. So if we look back at Psalm 9 again, what do? We give thanks to the Lord and we sing. So as you listen, turn it up, give thanks to God and sing along, giving all the praise to him.
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The end. No chance for me to ever leave this prison of my sin. Now I know it might sound crazy, but one day a key unlocked that cell.

God sees you in every moment. Hey, I'm Jaden on Spirit FM. Sometimes it feels like we just have to put on this face when we go to him. Like, God, I'm feeling good. You know, I'm supposed to rejoice in all circumstances, but it can be hard. And if that's you, just pray this prayer to say, Lord, when I'm coming to you and I'm struggling, help me.

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Hey, I'm Jaden on Spirit FM. 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

Just when you think you have nothing to do, this will happen to you. Hey, I'm Jaden on Spirit FM. I thought I had a free weekend until my sink flooded. It's like a ticking time bomb. All of your home appliances stop working when you finally have a chance to breathe. So even though I had no weekend plans, I guess my plumbing felt left out.

If you're learning a bit about surrender, this could be your jam today. This is Jams with Jaden on Spirit FM. Kenneth shared his jam. He says, when I'm struggling and I don't know why things are happening the way they are, I remember that I have to keep trust in God and give it all to Him. So to me, that's the same thing as throwing it all into the fire and letting God work with that. Kenneth, that's incredible how you can realize that some of these things are holding me back. And how many people have that where you need to just let go of something, whether that's your pride or your doubt or your insecurity, just to let God completely take control. I love that reminder. Hey, I want to know what your jam is too, a Spirit FM song that's been speaking to you. I'd love to feature that on the next Jams with Jaden. 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

When it feels like everything is crumbling around you, find safety in God tonight. Hey, I'm Jaden on Spirit FM. It says in Proverbs that the name of the Lord is a strong fortress. The godly run to him and are

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1: 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Hey, I'm Jaden on Spirit FM. 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

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God is there with you. And the best thing about what God is doing is that He offers to be our rescue. Let this next song remind you that.

Here's the truth. Many of us are getting this wrong. Hey, I'm Jaden on Spirit FM. It involves how we are connecting with our loved ones. And I'll tell you exactly what that is after Hard Place by Jay King. Forgive.

0: Well, hey, I'm Jaden on Spirit FM. A lot of us are getting this wrong, and it involves how we are connecting with our loved ones. Because connection has never been so easy with our phones, being able to talk whenever or text whenever. And if I were to put out a poll right now, a lot of us would choose texting over calling on the phone probably every hour of the day. Just because when you get that phone call, it's terrifying. You could be put on the spot. You might not be ready for it. You have to put aside time to answer the phone call. But here's the truth. A media psychologist says that texting maintains an ongoing connection, but it will never replace a real-time conversation. How important it is to have real-time conversations. She says that calling someone requires presence, and the ability to hear somebody's tone is important. And so if you're thinking, you're like, man, I have not talked to someone on the phone in forever. If you have big news to share, if the silence between you and a friend has been too long, if somebody has been hurting, or you need to apologize for something, give them a call tonight. Because while we are communicating more, studies have actually shown that we are connecting less.
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Above anything else, God wants your heart. He wants a real relationship with you. And if it's been hard to be honest with him, just pray this prayer. Just say, Lord, when I'm struggling, help me to be honest with you.

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0: Psalm chapter 9, verses 1 and 2 say, I will give thanks to you, Lord, with all my heart. I will tell of all your wonderful deeds. I will be glad and rejoice in you. I will sing the praises of your name, O Most High. We need regular reminders to pause, to remember who God is and what he's done and how he continues to be faithful. At Spirit FM, we're not just thanking God, we're also thanking you for your continued support and genuinely just thanking you for allowing us to be part of your day. Our prayer is that you get reminders each day of the hope we have in Jesus. Reminders that you are loved, that you're never alone, and that God is still working in your story. So if we look back at Psalm 9 again, what do? We give thanks to the Lord and we sing. So as you listen, turn it up, give thanks to God, and sing along, giving all the praise to him.
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0: Psalm chapter 9, verses 1 and 2 say, I will give thanks to you, Lord, with all my heart. I will tell of all your wonderful deeds. I will be glad and rejoice in you. I will sing the praises of your name, O Most High. We need regular reminders to pause, to remember who God is and what he's done and how he continues to be faithful. At Spirit FM, we're not just thanking God, we're also thanking you for your continued support and genuinely just thanking you for allowing us to be part of your day. Our prayer is that you get reminders each day of the hope we have in Jesus. Reminders that you are loved, that you're never alone, and that God is still working in your story. So if we look back at Psalm 9 again, what do? We give thanks to the Lord and we sing. So as you listen, turn it up, give thanks to God and sing along, giving all the praise to him.
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0: Psalm chapter 9, verses 1 and 2 say, I will give thanks to you, Lord, with all my heart. I will tell of all your wonderful deeds. I will be glad and rejoice in you. I will sing the praises of your name, O Most High. We need regular reminders to pause, to remember who God is and what he's done and how he continues to be faithful. 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Our prayer is that you get reminders each day of the hope we have in Jesus. Reminders that you are loved, that you're never alone, and that God is still working in your story. So if we look back at Psalm 9 again, what do? We give thanks to the Lord and we sing. So as you listen, turn it up, give thanks to God and sing along, giving all the praise to him.
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0: Good morning.
1: Good morning. If you were looking for a lot of sunshine today, sorry. We don't have that, but partly cloudy in northern Missouri with a high of 88. Showers early in mid-Missouri, then cloudy this afternoon with a high of 86. And cloudy with a stray shower in southern Missouri with a high of 81. I know that it's not going to be extremely sunny, but I could already feel the humidity in the air. I mean, my windshield just kept fogging up all the way to work not because I was yakking the whole time. It was because of the humidity. So keep that in mind today. If you live in mid-Missouri, you might want to grab an umbrella.

0: Spirit FM, rise and shine. Good morning. I'm Brooke, and I don't know necessarily what you have going on today, but before you head out the door, remind yourself to not measure your life only by what you have seen happen or your accomplishments, or even worse, what we didn't get done. Sometimes I think we miss the goodness of God because we are only focusing on the things that we're still waiting on. But you know what? You've made it through another day. You've survived things that once felt impossible. You're still standing even after battles that nobody else even saw. That, my friend, is grace. Not every victory is loud. Sometimes the biggest miracle is just simply that you didn't give up. So this morning, thank God for the prayers that He's answered, and thank Him for the strength that He's giving you as you wait on others.
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Hey, good morning, Rise and Shine. I'm Brooke, and if you did not know, we are going to be popping up all over Missouri this summer. In fact, I've been working really hard finding different fun locations, different towns, so that we can go all the directions. We cover a pretty big chunk of Missouri, and so hitting every town sometimes it takes us a while because we're just one team, friends. But we are making our way to Macon next, and that's going to be in June. Hopefully, you'll be able to hang out with us for a little bit. And don't forget, at every one of our pop-ups this summer, we're giving you a chance to enter to win a giant Yeti cooler. She's big and orange, and she's full of $1,000. Right now, it's just pretend money, but the winner's getting the real thing, and so we're pretty excited to give that away. You can find all the details when you come to spiritfm.org.

I do believe that trusting in God is where it's at. Hey, I'm Brooke. This morning, if the enemy is telling you who you're not and what you can't do, I want to encourage you to get into the Bible, because God's word tells you constantly who you are and what you can do. And that's who we should be listening to today.

0: It's time for the Morning Mind Bender, where you guess the answer we are looking for.
1: Oh, I love a mind bender in the morning. According to a recent survey, this is the one chore people are most likely to stop halfway through. There's so many to choose from. What do you think it could be? According to a recent survey, this is the one chore people are most likely to stop halfway through. Text in your guesses right now to 800-606-3299. We'll see if we can't get you in the prize pack drawing for getting it right. According to a recent survey, this is the one chore people are most likely to stop halfway through.
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3: Psalm chapter 9, verses 1 and 2 say, I will give thanks to you, Lord, with all my heart. I will tell of all your wonderful deeds. I will be glad and rejoice in you. I will sing the praises of your name, O Most High. We need regular reminders to pause, to remember who God is and what he's done and how he continues to be faithful. 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So if we look back at Psalm 9 again, what do? We give thanks to the Lord and we sing. So as you listen, turn it up, give thanks to God and sing along, giving all the praise to him.
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Good morning. I'm Brooke. Sean is out this week. And let me tell you, we're in the middle of a morning mindbender question that has got a lot of people guessing some crazy things. According to a recent survey, this is the one chore people are most likely to stop halfway through. So many great guesses have come through, from weeding the garden. Lots of you said laundry. I mean, a lot of people said laundry. Filing your taxes was mentioned. Organizing that junk drawer. You know, you stop halfway through. Dusting, cleaning windows, organizing the closet. Hoyt said changing a baby diaper. And I'm thinking, you don't stop halfway through that job or else you could have a bigger mess to clean up in the end, right? Mowing the lawn was also guessed. But the answer is, according to a recent survey, cleaning the garage is the chore that most people are going to stop halfway through. You get halfway through that garage, you're like, yeah, that looks good. I can get the car in here. I think we're going to call it. But there's so many other jobs that people just don't love. But if I did have several of you guests cleaning the garage. So we're going to get Carrie, Tim, Debbie, Jackie, and Mike into the prize pack drawing. And if you have to clean out the garage, keep that in mind, that, you know, power through the halfway point so you can complete it.

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I am Brooke, and if you have a vacation or a trip planned coming up soon, I want to encourage you to download the Spirit FM app. It's easy to find. 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So whether you're traveling on the other side of this country or on the other side of the world, you able to take Spirit FM with you. It's absolutely free. And I will give you a little hint. There's going to be some pretty cool giveaways that are happening on that app. So it'd be a great time to download it. So keep that in mind.

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1: Up and at 'em. It is a brand new day just for you. It's going to be cloudy today, so keep that in mind, especially in northern Missouri. Clouds, a high of 88, still plenty warm. Mid-Missouri, showers early this morning, then mostly cloudy throughout the afternoon with a high of 86. In southern Missouri, the word was considerable cloudiness. Ooh, with a stray shower possible with a high of 81. It might just be the day that you have to be the sunshine in somebody's life. Give it a try.

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1: Spirit FM, good morning, rise and shine. I am Brooke, and earlier today we talked during the Mindbender that a recent survey showed that the one chore people are most likely to stop halfway through is cleaning their garage, and that may be something that you feel. I know I did hear from Brianna, and she says, and to think, we're cleaning our garage this week. I told her to stay strong. She's got this. I was curious, though, do you have a chore that you don't mind doing, but you know somebody else does hate it? For instance, I don't mind doing laundry, but I am not a fan of, like, washing walls or cabinets or all of that. That is probably the job that I do not like. And so I would gladly fold your laundry if you would clean my cabinets and wash my walls in my house. That's kind of the trade-off. You can text me or call me and let me know what is a chore that you despise and you would be willing to do another chore and trade for. Maybe there's something that you don't mind doing, like you love to do dishes or you love to clean floors. And then you realize somebody else hates that. You could do a little swap there and have some housework that you don't like to do done. You know what I'm saying? That would be kind of fun. So send me a text and let me know what you would be willing to trade, what chore you would trade, and you'd give somebody else the one that you don't like. I'd love to hear from you. 800-606-3299.
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3: Psalm chapter 9, verses 1 and 2 say, I will give thanks to you, Lord, with all my heart. I will tell of all your wonderful deeds. 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I will sing the praises of your name, O Most High. 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Reminders that you are loved, that you're never alone, and that God is still working in your story. So if we look back at Psalm 9 again, what do? We give thanks to the Lord and we sing. So as you listen, turn it up, give thanks to God, and sing along, giving all the praise to him.
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morning. My name is Brooke, and we've been talking about chores, which is nobody's favorite thing to talk about. But the morning mind bender today said that most people will stop in the middle of cleaning the garage. That's the one chore they don't finish. And I got to thinking, you know, there's chores a lot of us enjoy doing more than others. And what if we worked out some kind of trade? Hypothetically, of course. Edna, I think, is going to have to be my new BFF because Edna does not like to clean her car. She likes to clean house, though. So I feel like I can trade with Edna. I'll clean your car and you clean my house. She actually enjoys interior wall painting. That blew my mind a little bit, too. We heard from Tracy, who said she'd be happy to trade floors for dishes. That's her trade-off. And Tom, he's desperately looking for someone who hates testing recliners. He said, I promise to provide a thorough, extended, and complete testing in exchange for grass mowing. So if anybody needs their recliner tested, Tom is your guy. What about you? Is there a chore that you don't mind doing and you'd be willing to trade because you hate doing another one? Let me know. Text or call 800-606-3292.

book, and maybe you need to hear this this morning. It's 2 Timothy 1:7. I do not have a spirit of fear, of dread, or anxiousness, but of power and of love and of a sound mind. There's so many times that we think we're on the right track. We think we're focused on Jesus, but it doesn't take much to just derail us and we let fear take over. I'm giving you 2 Timothy 1:7 today to write it on your hand, put it on a post-it note, text it to yourself so that you can hang on to that one all day long.

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1: If you love to watch a movie from time to time, or you quote movie quotes all the time, I do that all the time. You ask anyone they'll tell you, I quote movie quotes all the time. However, if you're not, that's okay. You can still try. It's a fun game we call A Fine Line. I'm going to give you a quote from a movie. You text him what movie you think it's from. If you're right, we'll send you the link to the prize pack drawing. If you're wrong, well, that's what Sean is almost all the time, so... You won't be any worse for the wear. Okay, here is today's movie quote. They're like kittens. They're like kittens. If you think you know what movie that's from, text it in now. I'd love to hear your guess. They're like kittens. 800-606-3299.
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0: It's Phil Wickham on Spirit FM. Good morning. I'm Brooke, and we're right in the middle of a fine line. Today's quote, if you will, was "they're like kittens," and I see about half and half are correct on the text line. Maybe this will help you.
1: I can handle it.
0: It is from Cheaper by the Dozen. They're like kittens. I can't imagine having all those children, and he had to take care of them that one weekend when his wife left. But if you guessed Cheaper by the Dozen, I'll send you that link for the prize pack drawing, and we'll get you in there. Thanks for playing a fine line today.

There is a lot of ways that help is on the way. Maybe it is in the form of God bringing somebody in your life today to remind you that you're loved. Maybe an old acquaintance, somebody that you had a beef with at one time and you find that forgiveness is the answer now. Perhaps it's just a song that reminds you that His way is better and that if you don't have everything lined out today, all you have to do is trust in Him. Oh, Lord.

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0: good shine.
1: Up and at 'em, it's a beautiful day. And even though the forecast says cloudy skies across the state, I see the sun giving her all she got to come out. She's like, I'm giving her all she got, Captain. Trying to peek out today. So who knows what the weather's going to be. I can tell you showers are expected and then cloudy in mid-Missouri with a high of 86. I can tell you cloudy with a stray shower in southern Missouri with a high of 81 and partly cloudy in northern Missouri with a high of 88. But really, your guess is as good as mine.

0: Spirit FM. Good morning, I'm Brooke, and it is time to rise and shine. Earlier today, the Mindbender revealed to us that most people would find the chore that they stop in the middle of to be cleaning the garage. Doesn't surprise me a bit because it's kind of a big job, but I did get to thinking, what about other jobs? I mean, there's some of us who really hate certain parts of household chores, and we might be willing to trade with somebody who else doesn't really mind it. For instance, I don't mind doing laundry. That's probably my, if there's a favorite chore, that's my favorite. But I'm not a big fan of like painting interior walls. And I found out through the text line that my friend Edna here, she loves to paint interior walls, but she hates to clean her car. And I don't mind doing that. So like that would be a really good trade to have with a friend. I'd love to know what chore you would trade and what you'd be willing to do that with that. Like what chore? Like Tracy said, I'll trade floors for dishes. She doesn't want to do the floors for the dishes. So whatever that is, text it to me. Give me a call. I'd love to know. 800-606-3299. I will put a disclaimer in there. I'm not actually going to clean Edna's car in case she's like, all right, she's going to do it.
1: 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Standing in scripture. 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

It's amusing to me how many chores that we all have to do in a day, but oftentimes there's some that we like more than others. And then what if we could work out a deal with somebody who enjoyed doing the ones that we despise, and we could do the ones that they despise, and it would all be a happier world? Chastity said she loves to vacuum. That's the chore she would choose, but she does not like putting away her clothes. So she'd be happy to vacuum for anyone who wants to put away all the clothes. It seems like a fair trade too. Eric says, here's where it's at. He'll detail the car inside and out if you'll do all the housework. He'll sleep on the couch if they'll do all the cooking. You know, it seems like the last part's a little bit off there, Eric. But a lot of people do enjoy cleaning cars, and some people just, that's just the least favorite thing that they would do. So if you could find somebody who would trade that, that would work really well. We'd love to hear from you too. What is that chore that you don't mind doing, and you'd be willing to do that for somebody else if they would take on the task that you hate? What are those chores? 800-606-3299.

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1: Rise and shine, you're listening to Spirit FM. My name is Brooke. Sean is out this week. I know that you are midweek. You probably have a lot of things going on. The kids kind of got out of school and you're trying to figure out what to do with the summer. The pools have opened, but it's still not quite warm yet. Whatever you do, we've got encouraging music to keep you going all day long. Here's Elevation Worship with a little help from Brandon Lake.

0: The very hairs on your head are numbered, even if you've been pulling them out due to stress recently.
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0: Good morning. I'm Brooke. And if you were at the St. James pop-up on Friday, did you have a good time? There was a lot of people. I saw pictures. They had an inflatable, one of those little Jesuses. They had only an inflatable one. So it looked really cool. Of course, we all want one now. But we would love to see you. We're going to be popping up in lots of different places. We have a pop-up scheduled in Macon, in Columbia, in St. Robert, in Warsaw, in Osceola, in Waynesville, and every one of those. We're going to bring the tent. We're going to bring an opportunity for you to enter to win that giant Yeti cooler filled with $1,000. I mean, there is a lot of fun that's always had at a pop-up. So we hope that we can see you there. If it's a nice sunny day, we'll bring some popsicles too. So be watching for that. All the details and these locations can be found when you come to spiritfm.org. And we would like to thank Drs. 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
1: Psalm chapter 9, verses 1 and 2 say, I will give thanks to you, Lord, with all my heart. I will tell of all your wonderful deeds. I will be glad and rejoice in you. I will sing the praises of your name, O Most High. We need regular reminders to pause, to remember who God is and what he's done and how he continues to be faithful. 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Reminders that you are loved, that you're never alone, and that God is still working in your story. So if we look back at Psalm 9 again, what do? We give thanks to the Lord and we sing. So as you listen, turn it up, give thanks to God, and sing along, giving all the praise to him.
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0: It's Micah Tyler on Spirit FM. Good morning. There is a truth that I want you to know today, that God, he really, really, really loves you.
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Sean's out this week. 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

0: 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Good morning.
1: Good morning. If you were looking for a lot of sunshine today, sorry. We don't have that, but partly cloudy in northern Missouri with a high of 88. Showers early in mid-Missouri, then cloudy this afternoon with a high of 86. And cloudy with a stray shower in southern Missouri with a high of 81. If you live in mid-Missouri, you might want to grab an umbrella.

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1: 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Good morning. I'm Rooke, and I don't know necessarily what you have going on today, but before you head out the door, remind yourself to not measure your life only by what you have seen happen or your accomplishments, or even worse, what we didn't get done. Sometimes I think we miss the goodness of God because we are only focusing on the things that we're still waiting on. But you know what? You've made it through another day. You've survived things that once felt impossible. You're still standing even after battles that nobody else even saw. That, my friend, is grace. Not every victory is loud. Sometimes the biggest miracle is just simply that you didn't give up. So this morning, thank God for the prayers that He's answered, and thank Him for the strength that He's giving you as you wait on others.
2: 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I will tell of all your wonderful deeds. I will be glad and rejoice in you. I will sing the praises of your name, O Most High. We need regular reminders to pause, to remember who God is and what He's done and how He continues to be faithful. 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Reminders that you are loved, that you're never alone, and that God is still working in your story. So if we look back at Psalm 9 again, what do? We give thanks to the Lord and we sing. So as you listen, turn it up, give thanks to God, and sing along, giving all the praise to Him.
3: 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For more information, you can visit mm4c.org.

FM, I do believe that trusting in God is where it's at. Hey, I'm Brooke. This morning, if the enemy is telling you who you're not and what you can't do, I want to encourage you to get into the Bible, because God's word tells you constantly who you are and what you can do. And that's who we should be listening to today. These

0: Spirit FM. Good morning, Rise and Shine. I am Brooke, and earlier today we talked during the Mindbender that a recent survey showed that the one chore people are most likely to stop halfway through is cleaning their garage, and that may be something that you feel. I know I did hear from Brianna, and she says, and to think, we're cleaning our garage this week. I told her to stay strong. She's got this. I was curious, though, do you have a chore that you don't mind doing, but you know somebody else does hate it? For instance, I don't mind doing laundry, but I am not a fan of, like, washing walls or cabinets or all of that. That is probably the job that I do not like, and so I would gladly fold your laundry if you would clean my cabinets and wash my walls in my house. That's kind of the trade-off. You can text me or call me and let me know what is a chore that you despise and you would be willing to do another chore and trade for. Maybe there's something that you don't mind doing, like you love to do dishes or you love to clean floors, and then you realize somebody else hates that. You could do a little swap there and have some housework that you don't like to do done. You know what I'm saying? That would be kind of fun. So send me a text and let me know what you would be willing to trade, what chore you would trade, and you'd give somebody else the one that you don't like. I'd love to hear from you. 800-606-3299.
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0: Brooke, and we've been talking about chores, which is nobody's favorite thing to talk about. But the morning mind mender today said that most people will stop in the middle of cleaning the garage. That's the one chore they don't finish. And I got to thinking, you know, there's chores a lot of us enjoy doing more than others. And what if we worked out some kind of trade? Hypothetically, of course. Edna, I think, is going to have to be my new BFF because Edna does not like to clean her car. She likes to clean house, though. So I feel like I can trade with Edna. I'll clean your car and you clean my house. She actually enjoys interior wall painting. That blew my mind a little bit too. We heard from Tracy, who said she'd be happy to trade floors for dishes. That's her trade-off. And Tom, he's desperately looking for someone who hates testing recliners. He said, I promise to provide a thorough, extended, and complete testing in exchange for grass mowing. So if anybody needs their recliner tested, Tom is your guy. What about you? Is there a chore that you don't mind doing and you'd be willing to trade because you hate doing another one? Let me know. Text or call 800-606-3299.
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Good morning. I am Brooke. 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And what's going to happen is anytime you need a little boost of encouragement, maybe you need to feel like you are at home or you are in a place where there's familiarity, you can just pop that little app on and you can hear Spirit FM no matter where you are. So whether you're traveling on the other side of this country or on the other side of the world, you'll be able to take Spirit FM with you. It's absolutely free. And I will give you a little hint. There's going to be some pretty cool giveaways that are happening on that app. So it'd be a great time to download it. So keep that in mind.

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Hey, good morning, Rise and Shine. I'm Brooke, and if you did not know, we are going to be popping up all over Missouri this summer. In fact, I've been working really hard finding different fun locations, different towns, so that we can go all the directions. We cover a pretty big chunk of Missouri, and so hitting every town sometimes it takes us a while because we're just one team, friends. But we are making our way to Macon next, and that's going to be in June. Hopefully, you'll be able to hang out with us for a little bit. And don't forget, at every one of our pop-ups this summer, we're giving you a chance to enter to win a giant Yeti cooler. 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Right now, it's just pretend money, but the winner's getting the real thing, and so we're pretty excited to give that away. You can find all the details when you come to spiritfm.org.

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Well, good morning. I'm Jackie here at Spirit FM. Hey, halfway through the week, or well, I guess if you were off Monday for Memorial Day, this is only day two. But you know what? It's going to be a great day. I've got John Reddick. I believe it.

0: Sometimes you gotta lose to get the lesson. Sometimes you gotta suffer for the blessing. 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
1: You're listening to Spirit FM, and I'm Jackie. Gossip. Yeah. I think gossip, sometimes we think, I'm not gossiping, but we are. So let's just talk about that a little bit, okay? Out of Proverbs 16, verse 24, in God's Word, it says, gracious words are like honeycomb, sweetness to the soul and health to the body. That's gracious words. So we know that our words are powerful, and we understand that with what we say can build someone up or it can tear them down. But apart from the words that we speak directly to one another, we have to realize that even the words that we speak behind somebody's back, that can have a tremendous effect on them. From celebrity gossip to telling our friends about an experience that we had with someone, we talk about others all the time. And these conversations tend to be negative. So what if we began a movement to, let's say, reverse gossip by spreading word of the greatness in people instead? I love that. What if we spent our time dreaming about how we could help others instead of bettering ourselves? Our hearts and our lives would reflect Jesus much more clearly if we would just simply change the way that we speak about others.
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1: I've never seen a morning.

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I mean, I was just thinking yesterday just didn't start out good for me here at work. I was messing up the emails and sending wrong ones to some. I mean, it just didn't start out good, but I had to laugh and go, okay, sorry, that's the wrong one. And I corrected it. And then after that, then there was some devastating news. And I'm like, okay, Lord. And then after that, you know, you trust God and everything. After that, God just started blessing me. He blessed me with something else that was good. And then later on, when I got home, I got blessed again. So always remember, in all things, try to turn them around and trust God always.

0: thankfulness. I know I'm thankful. I try to speak that out every day. I'm Jackie here at Spirit FM. And maybe sometimes we should just write it down of how thankful we are.
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0: I'm Jackie here at Spirit FM. Thankful for you also for being a part of our Spirit FM family and our pop-ups that are starting to happen. We've already been to St. James, and now coming up, we have several more. I'm looking forward to being in Macon on June the 11th. You know, sometimes we have to split our team up because we don't have a huge team, and we try to hit so many places all over the state of Missouri. So on the 11th, we will be in Macon at the parking lot of the First Christian Church. And then on June the 18th, we'll be in Columbia. June the 30th, we're going to be in St. Robert and so many more. So you just come to spiritfm.org, check out the pop-ups, check out the concerts, because I want to see you.
1: Psalm chapter 9, verses 1 and 2 say, I will give thanks to you, Lord, with all my heart. I will tell of all your wonderful deeds. I will be glad and rejoice in you. I will sing the praises of your name, O Most High. 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So if we look back at Psalm 9 again, what do? We give thanks to the Lord and we sing. So as you listen, turn it up, give thanks to God, and sing along, giving all the praise to him.
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And I'm just going to ask you, I always want to remind you about our Spirit FM Missouri app if you don't have it. 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

0: I'm Jackie here at Spirit FM, just thinking, you know, today's weather, it's not going to be bad. I know, be ready for some more rain today, but if you've got errands to run, things to do, think of your neighbor, think of someone that you know that like, oh, you know what, I should get a hold of them. Maybe they need some help with something. Maybe I could run an errand for them. We should always think about others.
1: Making well with my soul. Don't let me face this loneliness alone.

0: 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In God's Word, out of Psalm 127, verses 7 and 8, the Lord keeps you from all harm and watches over your life. The Lord keeps watch over you as you come and go, both now and forever. So if God's watching over us, it can clue us in into another encouraging thought, okay? God cares about the little details of your life. He's there for them. You know, when you're washing the dishes, God can meet you there. When you're driving a 30-minute commute, He'll meet you there. Just as much He is with you and near you, just like in dangerous situations. He's right there as well. He's there in everything. And as much as you need God at your lowest spots, you know, we need to celebrate Him when we're on the high spots. You know, when we're at the top of the mountain, we need to praise His name as well as love Him and praise Him. We're in that, you know, when we're in that valley. He is present for the sweatpants, I like to say. He's present for the sweatpants and the t-shirt kind of days as well. You know, your constant companion, your faithful friend, God cares about your whole life.
1: Psalm chapter 9, verses 1 and 2 say, I will give thanks to you, Lord, with all my heart. I will tell of all your wonderful deeds. I will be glad and rejoice in you. I will sing the praises of your name, O Most High. We need regular reminders to pause, to remember who God is and what He's done and how He continues to be faithful. 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And genuinely just thanking you for allowing us to be part of your day. Our prayer is that you get reminders each day of the hope we have in Jesus. Reminders that you are loved, that you're never alone, and that God is still working in your story. So if we look back at Psalm 9 again, what do? We give thanks to the Lord and we sing. So as you listen, turn it up, give thanks to God, and sing along, giving all the praise to Him.
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Now. Spirit FM, I'm Jackie. That was Toby Mac, by the way, and concerts galore are coming up. Now, Toby Mac, Third Day, and Chris Tomlin are going to be coming to Columbia in November. I know that's a little ways away, but then there's going to be Skillet, 10th Avenue North, at the Missouri State Fair. We're excited about that. That's in August. Light the Way is coming up in July. We're going to be there. So just come check out all the information, because I hope you can come to one or even all of those. If you can, just come to spiritfm.org.

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You've been forgiven. 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

0: Well, Vacation Bible Schools are going to be starting up come June. We're right around the corner from June. I'm Jackie here at Spirit FM. 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

0: Spirit FM. I'm Jackie. Boy, the sun's out right now. I know some rain is supposed to be coming, but right now it's a beautiful day. Maybe you're out and about. If you are, keep your eyes peeled because you never know when the Spirit FM vehicle will be out there. If you spot it, all you got to do is text 800-606-3299. Let us know when and where you saw it. And then we'll send you just a little something.
1: Picture this, just a kid with a heavy burden, having a hard time with the world that he was seeing. A broken heart with a head full of questions like, is anyone out there that can heal?

Everybody's got that hurt, they wish that never happened. Everybody's got that pain, they wish they could undo. But wounds become scars, and scars become stories. And when it comes to the story,

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1: 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In God's Word, out of Hebrews 10, verses 24 and 25, and let us consider one another in order to provoke love and good works, not neglecting to gather together, as some are in the habit of doing, but encouraging each other, and all the more as you see the day approaching. 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So notice people, encourage your teammates, build others up. The smallest act of kindness can make the biggest difference.
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Well, I don't know about you, but I'm hungry and it's lunchtime. I'm Jackie here at Spirit FM, but I don't smell anything cooking. Oh, well, I guess I'm on my own, but I'll cook for you. Yeah, that's coming up here pretty quick. What's Cooking with Jackie?

0: It's time for What's Cooking with My Mom, Jackie.
1: It's that time. Yes, What's Cooking with Jackie. To me, it's a fun game to see if you can figure out what I'm cooking, because I get a recipe and each day I will give you one new ingredient and you can guess one time each day on what I'm cooking, and you'll text me your guess to 800-606-3299. So let's get started here. This is just day two. I have given you so far 1/3 of a cup of flour and then 1/2 of a cup of butter softened. What am I cooking? Text it to me now, 800-606-3299. Well, you got flour and butter.

0: Well, I've already started cooking. I'm Jackie here at Spirit FM. What's Cooking with Jackie is going on. This is day two. I give you a new ingredient each day for you to try to figure out what I'm cooking, and you'll text me your guess to 800-606-3299. I have given you a third of a cup of flour and a half of a cup of butter softened. What am I cooking? 800-606-3299. And when you guess, you have to be more specific. Like if you say cookies, you'd have to say exactly what kind. But I'll just tell you right now, it is not cookies. And there's Mr. Green Eggs and Ham. It's, nope, sorry, Chuck, not chocolate chip cookies. It's not strawberry shortcake muffins, Beverly. I'm sorry. David, it's not refrigerator rolls. Let's see, one more here. What do I have? And it's not, Elizabeth, it's not drop biscuits. I am not at the moment seeing the correct answer. So keep this in mind. One third of a cup of flour, one half of a cup of butter softened, and you will text me your guess to 800-606-3299. Tomorrow, you will get another new ingredient.
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I'm Jackie. 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It is sunny. 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

Spirit FM, I'm Jackie. I don't know if you're aware of this, but this month is Mental Health Awareness Month, and I think that is so important. I hope you can stay with me here for a little bit. I've got an interview coming up with a good friend that is in that field of mental health that can give us a lot of great information.

0: Spirit FM. I'm Jackie. I had mentioned that I've got somebody special here today, Nicole from Compass Health. Nicole, are you there?
1: I am here.
0: How are you doing today, Nicole?
1: I'm great. It's beautiful weather at the Lake of the Ozarks.
0: Very true. Very true. Now, Nicole, tell our friends listening what your role is with Compass Health.
1: I am an outpatient therapist with Compass Health located in Osage Beach.
0: Can you tell us exactly kind of what you guys, the services that you provide and maybe resources that are available out there?
1: Compass Health is pretty widespread in Missouri. At the Osage Beach office, we have case management, peer support, outpatient therapy, and psychiatric services. If a client is in like case management and other services, they have access to a nurse to check their metabolics. So we're trying to take a full wellness approach to a client's health.
0: So you guys can cover quite a wide area of any mental health issues.
1: We can, absolutely.
0: Mental awareness, the signs, could you kind of mention, like, if somebody's got a loved one and they're not sure what signs they might be able to look for?
1: You know, overall, those first, like, little changes of it feels like something might be off, and that's when we start to listen and, like, pay attention and observe things. So, like, extreme mood swings, some outbursts, people not acting like themselves, maybe not having such illogical thinking going on, feeling disconnected, those kinds of things, withdrawn from social situations. So what I would say is if we're seeing a change in our loved ones, we need to start paying attention to what those changes look like and having conversations, because just like with anything in healthcare, early detection and prevention is key, right? And so we want to be able to go, hey, I see this and I'm wondering, you know, and maybe giving them the words, because they may not even have the words themselves.
0: Spirit FM, yes, that was Nicole. That is part one. So I hope you stay with me so you can hear just a little bit more from Compass Health.

0: I'm Jackie here at Spirit FM, and if you've been listening, I am doing an interview with Nicole from Compass Health. This is Mental Health Awareness Month, and this is part two, talking with Nicole. There's going to be a lot, I'm sure, of great information. I know years ago, Nicole, it seemed like, boy, if anybody went, there was a stigma on seeing a counselor in mental health. That meant if you're going to go see a counselor, you kept that quiet. It's like, no, because people are going to go, what is wrong with you? How is that in these days and times right now?
1: You know, the American Psychological Association sees things trending more favorably as far as our views and overall beliefs towards mental health. Like, they believe it's a real thing and people need help for it. But what does that look like on an individual level kind of speaks to maybe where we used to be sometimes, and that sometimes we just need to be tougher, or it's not always that bad, or nobody said life is going to be easy. And so we still have these internalized thoughts that happen that, you know, even though we may have a better understanding of mental health because it is out there, we still might have some of these thoughts that are kind of deep-seated thoughts that we all have. We may have been raised like that. Mm-hmm. We may have been in a community like that. So I still think at an individual level it's going to take time to get better, but I feel like we're trending towards that.
0: I know you've been doing this for a little while and you're very good at your job, and I appreciate people like you that have this education and this love. You have to be a special person to be able to help people like that, that have some just mild and some severe.
1: I'm just glad you mentioned that. You know, there is a spectrum. It could be mild to very severe. And sometimes we think, oh, it's just a little this or that, and maybe we don't need to get help. But I'm just telling people that even if it's just a little thing, maybe just have it evaluated and assessed, because we don't want it to end up being a bigger thing. And like I said earlier, you know, early detection and prevention is key. And so even if it's small, you know, still consider reaching out.
0: I appreciate that so much, Nicole.
1: You can call any Compass Health location and show up any day before 4 o'clock and have an open access, which is an assessment. And from that assessment, and it's just a walk-in. Nobody needs an appointment. You'll do paperwork, and they'll tell you when the next available clinician is to do your assessment. And then from that, those services are built upon that evaluation. So it will be decided at that appointment if you need case management, outpatient therapy, psychiatric services for medication management, and things like that. So that's all built on that first open access. I call it appointment, but it's not really an appointment. You just walk in.
0: We appreciate you very much, and I thank you for your time, and I hope you have a great day.
1: Thank you. You too, Jackie. Thanks for having me.
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0: 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I'm Jackie. And, you know, God knows what you need. He is God, right? Sometimes we spend so much energy just trying to figure out every detail of life that we forget God already sees the whole picture. And He knows what you need before you even ask. And He's not late. He's not confused or unaware of what is weighing on your heart. Today, you can take a deep breath and trust your Father God. Trust that He is paying attention. You might not have every answer yet, but you have a God who provides, guides, and cares for you one step at a time.
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0: Yeah, it might be cheesy, but who doesn't love a little cheese?
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0: Here's your joke of the day with Jackie.
2: Yeah, you better listen to this one. It might be a little cheesy. Jackie here at Spirit FM. This one is from Curtis. Thank you. Now pay attention, you know Curtis, with this joke. Okay, here's your joke of the day. Where do slow hunters eat? They don't, because they fast. What? You get... I don't know. Oh, Curtis, I have never heard that joke before. I will say that, but thank you for that. If you have a joke, you can text it to me at 800-606-3299. You have a great day. I'll see you back here tomorrow.
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1: 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And God's like, seriously? 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I've already won.

0: Ryan Stevenson and Preach on Spirit FM. Sometimes we get so into wanting to change the world and change someone else's life that you're like, yeah, Lord, I'm preaching. I want my life to preach. I want to change a life. I'm trying really hard to help change this person's life, but you can't do all of it. Your job is to plant the seed, not to change their heart. Don't get your role mixed up with God's role. He'll take care of the rest. You just plant that seed.
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0: 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You showed up. You stepped up. Thank you so much for filling all those bags.
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1: 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He's not finished yet.

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0: 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Hey, I am Jen. Look, we try to be perfect and we look at others and we listen to what they say about us. But we have to remember that even Jesus, who was literally perfect, people still hated him. So just know that you can't put your worth in what others think about you. You just have to commit your life to serving God and walking in His will. That's all you can do.
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0: 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If you're trying to get into God's word and you maybe struggled today, I got you. Okay. Here's Isaiah 40:11. It says, he gathers the lambs in his arms and carries them close to his heart.
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0: 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Hey, hi, I'm Jen. We hear story after story of changed lives, of people who've been impacted. But what's your story? What's God been doing in your life? Maybe there's a song that's really meant a lot to you. We'd love to hear that. 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I know you got one. That right song at the right time moment. That worship song that just hit your heart, maybe even brought you to tears. 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

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It was, you hold up a finger for each part. I believe God is who he says he is. I believe he can do what he says he can do. I believe that God is with me. I'm believing God.

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1: Leanna Crawford and Honest on Spirit FM, and that's what I'm asking you to do right now, is to be honest, okay? This is a tough one. Let's talk about it. Socks with sandals? Is it a thing? Can you do it, or is it a no-go? Complete no-go, or is it okay? Or does it depend upon the type of sandal? What if it's Crocs, you know, that have all the little holes in them? Can you wear socks with Crocs? It rhymes, but can you do it? I don't know. It is sandal season. We're seeing them come out. What do you think? Let's talk about it. Socks with sandals or no thank you?
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0: Mercy Me and Make It Well on Spirit FM. Hey, I'm Jen. We always want to be present in the moment, be alert in the moment, be focused, but we get distracted. We get busy. We're pulled onto the next moment and the next thing and the other thing. And we're focused about 2 weeks from now and worried about these other things. But life becomes so much more meaningful when you realize that you'll never get the same moment twice.
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1: 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There's just no way. I don't know how there's going to be a way. 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He's got this. Just trust him.

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It's scary to not have the answers or to know what tomorrow will bring, but have joy. 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

0: you need proof that God is working in your life, let this be your jam today. This is Jams with Jaden on Spirit FM. Ron shares that while he was walking across an open field, he was excited when he noticed half of a $5 bill. He continued to walk and look around for the other half, but thought to himself it would be impossible to find it on such a windy day. Just then, he spotted the other half of the bill tangled in some grass, and he says somehow finding two halves of a ripped $5 bill felt better than working for a 20. I love that, Ron. It's funny how the little moments can remind you that God is paying attention, even when it feels random. And so keep your eyes open today, because you never know what God's going to do. 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

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Hey, I'm Jaden on Spirit FM, but comparison, it only leads to pride or discouragement. And this is what the Bible says about comparison. It says this in Galatians: pay careful attention to your own work, for then you will get the satisfaction of a job well done, and you won't need to compare yourself to anyone else.

0: Doesn't take a lot for you to say, God, thank you. 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
1: 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Look.

0: 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Hey, I'm Jaden on Spirit FM. 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

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Hey, I'm Jaden. Whether you like to admit it or not, you probably do have a weakness. For me, my weakness is finding the best if used by dates on the food in my fridge. I can never seem to find it. 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I just pray that this meal is not one of them.

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